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1: The class is all here, barely. Audrey walked in 40 seconds before we opened the mic.
2: Hi.
1: And Jordan is joining us from Europe. Okay.
3: Hang on. Hello.
1: Yes, they're loud and clear from Lisbon. How's Europe, Jordan?
3: Europe is good. Some developments. I've got an interesting story for you.
2: Oh, no.
1: What does this have to do with?
3: It wasn't me this time. It was actually my fiance.
2: Oh, no.
3: So we need to come back home because we're just not firing on all cylinders.
1: What did it have to do with?
3: She almost got dragged out the bathroom at dinner.
1: Another bathroom story? Jordan walked in on a girl's bathroom a couple nights ago.
3: Yeah. Yeah. It keeps happening. We do not have good bathroom etiquette, apparently.
1: Yeah, it's stupid Americans, man.
2: Oh, no.
1: All right, Jordan is here. He albeit from Europe. Audrey is here, albeit a little late. And I am here perfectly on time, prepared to give you a Jamaica trip. Don't forget, xyzcontest.com is your chance to do that.

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1: 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It's your XYZ ENT Entertainment Report, all brought to you by Eggland's Best Blue Dot Fever.
2: Yes.
1: Before you freak out, this is not like a coronavirus thing. I think everyone's getting a little nervous with the hantavirus or cruise ship situation.
2: This is not a real disease.
1: No, this is like this is a musician or artist thing.
2: Yes.
1: Blue dot fever, referring to the blue dots on Ticketmaster.
2: Yes. So there are a lot of pretty big artists right now that are canceling or pushing back tours for various reasons. Zayn Malik canceled a lot of tour dates. Post Malone pushed his tour back a couple weeks.
1: Pussycat Dolls just canceled their entire tour.
2: Yeah, except for one date. And, you know, they're saying that I was sick, the music wasn't finished, like whatever.
1: Megan Trainor
2: as well.
1: Demi Lovato canceled 100 dates.
2: Yeah, and so they're saying it's for whatever reason, but it's speculated that this is because of these empty tickets and Ticketmaster seats. And the thing is, like, stadiums and arenas were not really easy to book before the pandemic.
1: Yeah.
2: It was like kind of very...
1: People worked like 9 months, 24 months.
2: It was like Taylor Swift, Beyonce, whatever. Like these big artists that were setting their tours for these stadiums. And now after COVID, there was more of a demand for it because everybody wanted to get out and see live music.
1: Sure.
2: And now that we're coming back into this kind of settling down where... You know, it's not super affordable for everybody.
1: It's not affordable. I think a lot of artists are playing rooms bigger than they should.
2: Yeah.
1: And that's as much as I want to be a hater. There's just certain artists that's like, no, you don't need to be playing, you know, Staples Center or United Center or Madison Square Garden. Like, just because you have a huge online presence, that doesn't translate. And then, part of it is too, tickets are just too high. I mean, that's something we're seeing in real time with Live Nation and Ticketmaster, and that hopefully bringing the prices down eventually. Most of these tour cancellations, at least the Pussycat Dolls were honest. Like, they literally were like, hey, there wasn't as much of a demand to see us as we thought there was going to be. So we're canceling dates. Where, like, when I see someone like a Megan Trainor or Demi Lovato pull back dates and they're like, well, it's for personal reasons. I'm like, personal reasons. Like, you're not making enough money off those shows. Just be honest.
2: Well, and I remember it was so cool to be able to go see bigger artists in these like mid-size venues.
1: Plus it's more intimate.
2: It's better for the concert goer.
1: Sure.
2: You know, I don't know.
1: All
2: we'll
1: around.
2: See. How
1: Blue
2: it,
1: Dot Fever.
2: Yeah.
1: Who's going to catch it next? But what artist is going to miraculously have some personal event pop up and have to cancel the tour? And it has
2: an entire North American
1: nothing
2: tour.
1: Nothing to do with their ticket sales at all.
2: Yeah.
1: It's XYZ. 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You deserve a break, you know, to get away from it all.
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1: Yeah, Audrey. 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
8: The WYMT First Alert forecast for tonight keeps us mostly clear with overnight lows in the upper 30s and low 40s. We'll see winds out of the west around 5 to 10 miles per hour. We're going to start your Friday off with plenty of sunshine. Highs will make it into the upper 60s and low 70s. Winds will be out of the southwest around 5 to 10 miles per hour. Shower chances will increase as we go throughout the evening and overnight hours of your Friday. We'll start the evening off with mostly cloudy skies. Overnight lows in the upper 40s and low 50s. Mostly sunny skies with a slight chance of storms in the morning hours of your Saturday. Highs in the mid-70s. Partly cloudy skies with a chance of storms for your Sunday. Highs in the mid to upper 70s. Partly cloudy skies with a shower chance on Monday. Highs in the mid-60s. That's your WYMT First Alert forecast. I'm meteorologist Eric Dean on Buzz FM.

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1: XYZ Throwback is coming up on the way. I think this might be the first time I've ever played Audrey in this game.
2: I know. I'm so excited. I feel like I have a good chance because I usually pull these.
1: So Audrey usually selects three songs that all came out in the same year. It's up to Jordan and I to figure out what year that is because Jordan is remote. He's here, but he's remote.
3: Yep, I'm here.
1: There's a little bit of a delay. We figured it's fair for him to continue to play game show host, and he pulled the songs. I can't remember the last time. Jordan, we used to rotate, I think, before you were on the show, Audrey.
3: We
1: used to, like, rotate who would pull them.
2: Yeah.
1: But we've just kind of given that role to Audrey, and we'll see how she fares.
3: Let's see it, Audrey.
1: What year did these three songs come out? XYZ Throwback, all brought to you by Progressive Insurance. It's coming up next.
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20: The WYMT First Alert forecast for tonight keeps us mostly clear with overnight lows in the upper 30s and low 40s. We'll see winds out of the west around 5 to 10 miles per hour. We're going to start your Friday off with plenty of sunshine. Highs will make it into the upper 60s and low 70s. Winds will be out of the southwest around 5 to 10 miles per hour. Shower chances will increase as we go throughout the evening and overnight hours of your Friday. We'll start the evening off with mostly cloudy skies. Overnight lows in the upper 40s and low 50s. Mostly sunny skies with a slight chance of storms in the morning hours of your Saturday. highs in the mid-70s. Partly cloudy skies with a chance of storms for your Sunday. Highs in the mid to upper 70s. Partly cloudy skies with a shower chance on Monday. Highs in the mid-60s. That's your WYMT First Alert forecast. I'm meteorologist Eric Dean on Buzz FM.

0: 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Then at 5 o'clock on Saturday, it's Adel and Ramey. 6 p.m., the Possum Up a Gum Stump Band. 7 p.m., Chessie and Nathan Arnett. And 8 p.m., South of 80. 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And a big thank you to our Spring Fling broadcast sponsors, Mountain Apothecary, Johnson County Judge Executive Mark McKenzie, Paintsville Tourism, Appalachian Wireless, Conley Tire, Jeremy Hyden for Johnson County Coroner, Kaylin Spencer for Paintsville Mayor, and the Johnson County Health Department.
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12: The WYMT First Alert forecast for tonight keeps us mostly clear with overnight lows in the upper 30s and low 40s. We'll see winds out of the west around 5 to 10 miles per hour. We're going to start your Friday off with plenty of sunshine. Highs will make it into the upper 60s and low 70s. Winds will be out of the southwest around 5 to 10 miles per hour. Shower chances will increase as we go throughout the evening and overnight hours of your Friday. We'll start the evening off with mostly cloudy skies. Overnight lows in the upper 40s and low 50s. Mostly sunny skies with a slight chance of storms in the morning hours of your Saturday. Highs in the mid-70s. Partly cloudy skies with a chance of storms for your Sunday. Highs in the mid to upper 70s. Partly cloudy skies with a shower chance on Monday. Highs in the mid-60s. That's your WYMT First Alert forecast. I'm meteorologist Eric Dean on K94.7.

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Heading to class, work, or just cruising down 23? 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
1: I recently announced, I say this like it's a major life change for me, that I switched to over-the-ears headphones.
2: Yeah.
3: Okay.
1: And I think for so long, I've always been earbuds. Like it was, even when they were wired before AirPods, like it was always wired. I used in-ear monitors when I'm on stage. Like I just never used over-the-ear headphones unless I'm in the radio studio because my ears get hot, right? And I don't know. Also for me, like, I didn't know if I loved the look, and I realized as a person, I just switched to these, like, oh, this is more of a fashion statement than like AirPods
2: are. I think there was a really long time where it was super uncool to wear over the ear headphones.
1: Yeah, but it's back now.
2: I know.
1: I strut different when I have my headphones on.
2: I know. Man,
3: really?
1: I'm so wild. Like, I wore them on a trip over the weekend and I was so wildly aware that like, it's a different accessory. Like it's part
2: absolutely.
1: Of you.
2: Absolutely.
1: I don't know what it is about over the ear headphones that also, like, to me at least, as someone that hasn't worn them in a very long time, it has like more of like an F you, don't talk to me vibe to it.
3: Right.
2: Yeah, exactly.
1: Like, it's
2: like, I'm
1: airport,
2: so cool, don't look at me.
1: Yeah. What's ironic is they're actually easier to take like off your one ear so you can hear someone.
2: Literally.
1: Versus me like fumbling my AirPods and dropping them under the couch or something. All of that to say, it's a trend, right? It's a trend. It's back. Over the ears headphones. What are trends that you're glad are gone? Let's talk about it next on XYZ.
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3: The WYMT First Alert forecast for tonight keeps us mostly clear with overnight lows in the upper 30s and low 40s. We'll see winds out of the west around 5 to 10 miles per hour. We're going to start your Friday off with plenty of sunshine. Highs will make it into the upper 60s and low 70s. Winds will be out of the southwest around 5 to 10 miles per hour. Shower chances will increase as we go throughout the evening and overnight hours of your Friday. We'll start the evening off with mostly cloudy skies. Overnight lows in the upper 40s and low 50s. Mostly sunny skies with a slight chance of storms in the morning hours of your Saturday. Highs in the mid-70s. Partly cloudy skies with a chance of storms for your Sunday. Highs in the mid to upper 70s. Partly cloudy skies with a shower chance on Monday. Highs in the mid-60s. That's your WYMT First Alert forecast. I'm meteorologist Eric Dean on K94.7.

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6: The WYMT First Alert forecast for tonight keeps us mostly clear with overnight lows in the upper 30s and low 40s. We'll see winds out of the west around 5 to 10 miles per hour. We're going to start your Friday off with plenty of sunshine. Highs will make it into the upper 60s and low 70s. Winds will be out of the southwest around 5 to 10 miles per hour. Shower chances will increase as we go throughout the evening and overnight hours of your Friday. We'll start the evening off with mostly cloudy skies. Overnight lows in the upper 40s and low 50s. Mostly sunny skies with a slight chance of storms in the morning hours of your Saturday. Highs in the mid-70s. Partly cloudy skies with a chance of storms for your Sunday. Highs in the mid to upper 70s. Partly cloudy skies with a shower chance on Monday. Highs in the mid-60s. That's your WYMT First Alert forecast. I'm meteorologist Eric Dean on K94.7.

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1: What was your favorite thing that you ate at Sandals Negril in Jamaica, Audrey?
2: I ate so much sushi.
1: Which is funny because
2: so much sushi from Soy is the restaurant.
1: Soy was the restaurant at Beaches Negril. 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
2: No, neither do I.
1: Obviously, it's a Japanese cuisine, but like you don't like. 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Like it makes sense. It's gonna be incredible. 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
1: Her sushi. 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
1: All right. 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
1: By the miracles of technology and mostly just the internet, Jordan is joining us from Europe, where Hello. You told us a story a couple of days ago that you, while a little intoxicated, misread the women's bathroom as the men's bathroom.
2: Yes, homens, right?
3: Yeah. Yep, homens. And I thought it said women's, so I went into the other one, and there were a lot of women in there, and I thought they were in the wrong. It wasn't good.
1: I'm just imagining like a Looney Tunes, like, like full on scream moment.
3: Yeah.
1: But now you have another bathroom story, this time involving your fiance.
3: That is correct. She was put in a bit of a pickle, and things escalated all at dinner. I had no idea this was going on until she had come back. So I'm going to tell you about that.
1: Okay. We'll get into it next on XYZ. Hang on.
0: If it's being talked about, we're talking about it now. It's Entertainment E! 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
4: The new trailer for Christopher Nolan's The Odyssey is out. Mark Mayfield has details.
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6: Universal debuted the clip Monday night on The Late Show with Stephen Colbert. The film is set to hit theaters on July the 17th. It features a star-studded cast, including Matt Damon as Odysseus, along with Anne Hathaway, Tom Holland, Robert Pattinson, Zendaya, and Charlize Theron. It's Nolan's first film since 2023's Oppenheimer, which drew 13 Academy Award nominations and grossed more than $950 million. I'm Mark Mayfield.
4: Some boys from Philly will be among the acts at this year's California State Fair. Here's Jason Nathanson.
7: A little Motown Philly in the state capital. Boyz II Men will hit the stage at the California State Fair this year. The full lineup announced Wednesday. Babyface, Wyclef Jean, Casey and the Sunshine Band.
8: There's a rumor going round.
7: No rumor. Lee Bryce will also headline one night, as will Keith Sweat, Trace Adkins, War, and more. The California State Fair runs from July 17th to August 2nd in Sacramento. I'm Jason Nathanson.
4: And on Broadway, the Book of Mormon has canceled more shows due to an electrical fire last week at the Eugene O'Neill Theater in New York City. Now they're going to be out through at least May 17th. But the production says they're hoping to be up and running again as soon as possible. And that's entertainment. I'm Daria Albinger.
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23: The WYMT First Alert forecast for tonight keeps us mostly clear with overnight lows in the upper 30s and low 40s. We'll see winds out of the west around 5 to 10 miles per hour. We're going to start your Friday off with plenty of sunshine. Highs will make it into the upper 60s and low 70s. Winds will be out of the southwest around 5 to 10 miles per hour. Shower chances will increase as we go throughout the evening and overnight hours of your Friday. We'll start the evening off with mostly cloudy skies. Overnight lows in the upper 40s and low 50s. Mostly sunny skies with a slight chance of storms in the morning hours of your Saturday. Highs in the mid-70s. Partly cloudy skies with a chance of storms for your Sunday. Highs in the mid to upper 70s. Partly cloudy skies with a shower chance on Monday. Highs in the mid-60s. That's your WYMT First Alert forecast. I'm meteorologist Eric Dean on K94.7.

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1: XYZ throwback is coming up on the way. I think this might be the first time I've ever played Audrey in this game.
2: I know. I'm so excited. I feel like I have a good chance because I usually pull these.
1: So Audrey usually selects three songs that all came out in the same year. It's up to Jordan and I to figure out what year that is because Jordan is remote. He's here, but he's remote.
3: Yep, I'm here.
1: There's a little bit of a delay. We figured it's fair for him to continue to play game show host, and he pulled the songs. I can't remember the last time. Jordan, we used to rotate, I think, before you were on the show, Audrey.
3: We
1: used to, like, rotate who would pull them.
2: Yeah.
1: But we've just kind of given that rule to Audrey, and we'll see how she fares.
3: Let's see it, Audrey.
1: What year did these three songs come out? XYZ Throwback, all brought to you by Progressive Insurance. It's coming up next.

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1: All right, you ready, Audrey?
2: I'm ready.
3: That sounded super fired up.
2: I'm scared.
1: XYZ throwback. Three songs. They all came out in the same year. We just got to figure out what year that is. You got a chance to guess after each song. Mm-hmm. Jordan pulled them this week.
4: Which That's right.
1: I don't know that you've done in this year. It's been a while.
2: Yeah, my hands are feeling a little numb. I feel like I have a lot to prove right now.
1: Are you okay?
2: I'm scared.
1: Okay, so we'll put a blood pressure cuff on Audrey, and here we go. Song number one. What year did this come out?
4: This is Marshmello and the Jonas Brothers, Leave Before You Love Me.
2: Okay, I've never heard this song in my life.
1: I was going to say, like, I'm very, very vaguely familiar.
4: Okay, how are we feeling? What are you?
1: Not great.
4: Do you have a date in mind? Okay,
1: Audrey.
2: Any ideas? I have like I know when it couldn't be.
1: Oh, 1901.
4: That's the first.
1: Sure.
4: Yeah. Right.
1: Yeah, I know it's off one of their albums. Obviously, I just don't know which one. Okay, song number two. Here we go. What you know about
2: rolling down in the deep? Okay.
1: Oh. Okay.
4: Master Wolf, Astronaut,
2: yeah.
4: The Ocean.
2: Yeah.
1: I was like, it's something Wolf. I remember an article specifically saying like how Master Wolf is not going to be the next one hit wonder, which is very funny several years later.
4: Yeah, yeah. Okay, year now? How do we feel?
1: I'm zeroing in.
4: Okay.
1: I kind of want to make Audrey guess first, though.
2: So. No, I need to hear the last one.
1: All right, one more song. Okay. What year did these songs come out? Here we go.
4: Oh. Doja Cat and SZA, Kissed Me More.
1: Dude, I don't know. This is like that 2018 to 2024 window where like everything.
4: Oh, it's just a blur.
1: Yeah. I mean, I don't like that. Okay, everyone's talking about COVID again because of the cruise ship with the Honda virus or whatever it's called.
4: And, but these songs are in that kind of realm.
1: Yeah. So it's reminding me of that. Audrey, do you know what year?
4: Okay.
2: I'm thinking 2021.
1: That's a pretty good guess.
2: I think my guess
4: locking
2: is
4: it in?
2: Yeah, I'll lock that
1: in. I'm going to say 2020. Oh,
4: all right.
1: It has to be after 2022.
4: 2022.
1: Final
4: all right.
1: Answer.
4: We got 2021 and 2022.
1: Yep.
4: Audrey's a one take wonder right now. It's 2021.
2: Yo!
4: Audrey, let's go.
1: Throw your sweater off? Oh, was that already on your sweater?
2: It's a bolero, so it doesn't have a lot of structural integrity.
1: Oh, what?
2: I win.
1: Hang on. What did you just say you're wearing?
2: It's a bolero.
1: Bolero?
4: A bolero.
2: Yeah.
1: Like a bolo tie?
2: No, a bolero.
4: No, a bolero. Not a
2: it's
4: bolo
2: like a
4: tie.
2: Specific style of sweater typically worn in, like, I don't know, like ballets frequently.
4: Audrey, don't let him take you away from your ring. You just won.
2: I won.
1: What are you, a four-year-old?
2: And
1: we got it.
2: I didn't even know the first song.
1: All right.
2: I never win.
1: Audrey, you never win because you never play. Audrey playing XYZ throwback and taking it today. 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
2: Imagine jetting off to Jamaica.
1: Say it.
2: Jamaica.
1: Yeah, Audrey. Yeah. Jamaica. It's beaches, it's mountains, lively, yet laid back. 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
2: The WYMT First Alert forecast for tonight keeps us mostly clear with overnight lows in the upper 30s and low 40s. We'll see winds out of the west around 5 to 10 miles per hour. We're going to start your Friday off with plenty of sunshine. Highs will make it into the upper 60s and low 70s. Winds will be out of the southwest around 5 to 10 miles per hour. Shower chances will increase as we go throughout the evening and overnight hours of your Friday. We'll start the evening off with mostly cloudy skies. Overnight lows in the upper 40s and low 50s. Mostly sunny skies with a slight chance of storms in the morning hours of your Saturday. Highs in the mid-70s. Partly cloudy skies with a chance of storms for your Sunday. Highs in the mid to upper 70s. Partly cloudy skies with a shower chance on Monday. Highs in the mid-60s. That's your WYMT First Alert forecast. I'm meteorologist Eric Dean on K94.7.

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1: Blue dot fever. And this has nothing to do with like health. Don't worry.
2: No, everybody's okay. Yeah. Kind of.
1: Yeah. But it's artists canceling tours for reasons that they claim have nothing to do with ticket sales. But like a lot of people are speculating that the blue dots refer to like, you know, the empty seats on Ticketmaster.
2: Yeah. Just over the past, I think this is maybe the past 2 months now, but Zayn Malik, Post Malone, Pussycat Dolls, like you said, Meghan Trainor,
1: Demi Lovato,
2: like everybody is kind of putting out these huge tours that they're planning on doing and then rolling them back almost before it even starts most of the time.
1: But which I don't have an issue with. That's business, right? Like, yeah. If it's not selling, then you're totally entitled to do that. I hate when they blame it on mental health. I mean, I'm not saying that's not always the case. Mm-hmm. Obviously it is. And it's good to know yourself and check in. But like you also have a team of people that should be doing that with you before you announce a tour.
2: Well, I think the thing that's interesting too is that I read that in the UK, they're not struggling. Like artists aren't struggling with this as
1: much. The UK caps tickets prices better.
2: Well, that and also people will set a certain amount of tour dates and then add more.
1: Yeah, they add more. And they also don't play like, I mean, North America's crazy. Like most of these tours are like 40 some dates.
2: Well,
1: like,
2: yeah,
1: the UK, like, they'll play like 3 nights London, 3 nights Ireland.
2: This is true.
1: Dublin,
2: this is true. This is true.
1: I think that just makes it a little more attainable.
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9: The WYMT First Alert forecast for tonight keeps us mostly clear with overnight lows in the upper 30s and low 40s. We'll see winds out of the west around 5 to 10 miles per hour. We're going to start your Friday off with plenty of sunshine. Highs will make it into the upper 60s and low 70s. Winds will be out of the southwest around 5 to 10 miles per hour. Shower chances will increase as we go throughout the evening and overnight hours of your Friday. We'll start the evening off with mostly cloudy skies. Overnight lows in the upper 40s and low 50s. Mostly sunny skies with a slight chance of storms in the morning hours of your Saturday. Highs in the mid-70s. Partly cloudy skies with a chance of storms for your Sunday. Highs in the mid to upper 70s. Partly cloudy skies with a shower chance on Monday. Highs in the mid-60s. That's your WYMT First Alert forecast. I'm meteorologist Eric Dean on K94.7.

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East Kentucky's hit music. 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
8: The WYMT First Alert forecast for tonight keeps us mostly clear with overnight lows in the upper 30s and low 40s. We'll see winds out of the west around 5 to 10 miles per hour. We're going to start your Friday off with plenty of sunshine. Highs will make it into the upper 60s and low 70s. Winds will be out of the southwest around 5 to 10 miles per hour. Shower chances will increase as we go throughout the evening and overnight hours of your Friday. We'll start the evening off with mostly cloudy skies. Overnight lows in the upper 40s and low 50s. Mostly sunny skies with a slight chance of storms in the morning hours of your Saturday. Highs in the mid-70s. Partly cloudy skies with a chance of storms for your Sunday. Highs in the mid to upper 70s. Partly cloudy skies with a shower chance on Monday. Highs in the mid-60s. That's your WYMT First Alert forecast. I'm meteorologist Eric Dean on K94.7.

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11: The WYMT First Alert forecast for tonight keeps us mostly clear with overnight lows in the upper 30s and low 40s. We'll see winds out of the west around 5 to 10 miles per hour. We're going to start your Friday off with plenty of sunshine. Highs will make it into the upper 60s and low 70s. Winds will be out of the southwest around 5 to 10 miles per hour. Shower chances will increase as we go throughout the evening and overnight hours of your Friday. We'll start the evening off with mostly cloudy skies. Overnight lows in the upper 40s and low 50s. Mostly sunny skies with a slight chance of storms in the morning hours of your Saturday. Highs in the mid-70s. Partly cloudy skies with a chance of storms for your Sunday. Highs in the mid to upper 70s. Partly cloudy skies with a shower chance on Monday. Highs in the mid-60s. That's your WYMT First Alert forecast. I'm meteorologist Eric Dean on K94.7.

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8: The WYMT First Alert forecast for tonight keeps us mostly clear with overnight lows in the upper 30s and low 40s. We'll see winds out of the west around 5 to 10 miles per hour. We're going to start your Friday off with plenty of sunshine. Highs will make it into the upper 60s and low 70s. Winds will be out of the southwest around 5 to 10 miles per hour. Shower chances will increase as we go throughout the evening and overnight hours of your Friday. We'll start the evening off with mostly cloudy skies. Overnight lows in the upper 40s and low 50s. Mostly sunny skies with a slight chance of storms in the morning hours of your Saturday. Highs in the mid-70s. Partly cloudy skies with a chance of storms for your Sunday. Highs in the mid to upper 70s. Partly cloudy skies with a shower chance on Monday. Highs in the mid-60s. That's your WYMT First Alert forecast. I'm meteorologist Eric Dean on K94.7.

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9: The WYMT First Alert forecast for tonight keeps us mostly clear with overnight lows in the upper 30s and low 40s. We'll see winds out of the west around 5 to 10 miles per hour. We're going to start your Friday off with plenty of sunshine. Highs will make it into the upper 60s and low 70s. Winds will be out of the southwest around 5 to 10 miles per hour. Shower chances will increase as we go throughout the evening and overnight hours of your Friday. We'll start the evening off with mostly cloudy skies. Overnight lows in the upper 40s and low 50s. Mostly sunny skies with a slight chance of storms in the morning hours of your Saturday. Highs in the mid-70s. Partly cloudy skies with a chance of storms for your Sunday. Highs in the mid to upper 70s. Partly cloudy skies with a shower chance on Monday. Highs in the mid-60s. That's your WYMT First Alert forecast. I'm meteorologist Eric Dean on K94.7.

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7: The WYMT First Alert forecast for tonight keeps us mostly clear with overnight lows in the upper 30s and low 40s. We'll see winds out of the west around 5 to 10 miles per hour. We're going to start your Friday off with plenty of sunshine. Highs will make it into the upper 60s and low 70s. Winds will be out of the southwest around 5 to 10 miles per hour. Shower chances will increase as we go throughout the evening and overnight hours of your Friday. We'll start the evening off with mostly cloudy skies. Overnight lows in the upper 40s and low 50s. Mostly sunny skies with a slight chance of storms in the morning hours of your Saturday. Highs in the mid-70s. Partly cloudy skies with a chance of storms for your Sunday. Highs in the mid to upper 70s. Partly cloudy skies with a shower chance on Monday. Highs in the mid-60s. That's your WYMT First Alert forecast. I'm meteorologist Eric Dean on K94.7.

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13: The WYMT First Alert forecast for tonight keeps us mostly clear with overnight lows in the upper 30s and low 40s. We'll see winds out of the west around 5 to 10 miles per hour. We're going to start your Friday off with plenty of sunshine. Highs will make it into the upper 60s and low 70s. Winds will be out of the southwest around 5 to 10 miles per hour. Shower chances will increase as we go throughout the evening and overnight hours of your Friday. We'll start the evening off with mostly cloudy skies. Overnight lows in the upper 40s and low 50s. Mostly sunny skies with a slight chance of storms in the morning hours of your Saturday. Highs in the mid 70s. Partly cloudy skies with a chance of storms for your Sunday. Highs in the mid to upper 70s. Partly cloudy skies with a shower chance on Monday. Highs in the mid 60s. That's your WYMT First Alert forecast. I'm meteorologist Eric Dean on K94.7.

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4: The WYMT First Alert forecast for tonight keeps us mostly clear with overnight lows in the upper 30s and low 40s. We'll see winds out of the west around 5 to 10 miles per hour. We're going to start your Friday off with plenty of sunshine. Highs will make it into the upper 60s and low 70s. Winds will be out of the southwest around 5 to 10 miles per hour. Shower chances will increase as we go throughout the evening and overnight hours of your Friday. We'll start the evening off with mostly cloudy skies. Overnight lows in the upper 40s and low 50s. Mostly sunny skies with a slight chance of storms in the morning hours of your Saturday. Highs in the mid-70s. Partly cloudy skies with a chance of storms for your Sunday. Highs in the mid to upper 70s. Partly cloudy skies with a shower chance on Monday. Highs in the mid-60s. That's your WYMT First Alert forecast. I'm meteorologist Eric Dean on K94.7.

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8: The WYMT First Alert forecast for tonight keeps us mostly clear with overnight lows in the upper 30s and low 40s. We'll see winds out of the west around 5 to 10 miles per hour. We're going to start your Friday off with plenty of sunshine. Highs will make it into the upper 60s and low 70s. Winds will be out of the southwest around 5 to 10 miles per hour. Shower chances will increase as we go throughout the evening and overnight hours of your Friday. We'll start the evening off with mostly cloudy skies. Overnight lows in the upper 40s and low 50s. Mostly sunny skies with a slight chance of storms in the morning hours of your Saturday. Highs in the mid-70s. Partly cloudy skies with a chance of storms for your Sunday. Highs in the mid to upper 70s. Partly cloudy skies with a shower chance on Monday. Highs in the mid-60s. That's your WYMT First Alert forecast. I'm meteorologist Eric Dean on K94.7.

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7: The WYMT First Alert forecast for tonight keeps us mostly clear with overnight lows in the upper 30s and low 40s. We'll see winds out of the west around 5 to 10 miles per hour. We're going to start your Friday off with plenty of sunshine. Highs will make it into the upper 60s and low 70s. Winds will be out of the southwest around 5 to 10 miles per hour. Shower chances will increase as we go throughout the evening and overnight hours of your Friday. We'll start the evening off with mostly cloudy skies. Overnight lows in the upper 40s and low 50s. Mostly sunny skies with a slight chance of storms in the morning hours of your Saturday. Highs in the mid-70s. Partly cloudy skies with a chance of storms for your Sunday. Highs in the mid to upper 70s. Partly cloudy skies with a shower chance on Monday. Highs in the mid-60s. That's your WYMT First Alert forecast. I'm meteorologist Eric Dean on K94.7.

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7: The WYMT First Alert forecast for tonight keeps us mostly clear with overnight lows in the upper 30s and low 40s. We'll see winds out of the west around 5 to 10 miles per hour. We're going to start your Friday off with plenty of sunshine. Highs will make it into the upper 60s and low 70s. Winds will be out of the southwest around 5 to 10 miles per hour. Shower chances will increase as we go throughout the evening and overnight hours of your Friday. We'll start the evening off with mostly cloudy skies. Overnight lows in the upper 40s and low 50s. Mostly sunny skies with a slight chance of storms in the morning hours of your Saturday. Highs in the mid 70s. Partly cloudy skies with a chance of storms for your Sunday. Highs in the mid to upper 70s. Partly cloudy skies with a shower chance on Monday. Highs in the mid 60s. That's your WYMT First Alert forecast. I'm meteorologist Eric Dean on K94.7.

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10: The WYMT First Alert forecast for tonight keeps us mostly clear with overnight lows in the upper 30s and low 40s. We'll see winds out of the west around 5 to 10 miles per hour. We're going to start your Friday off with plenty of sunshine. Highs will make it into the upper 60s and low 70s. Winds will be out of the southwest around 5 to 10 miles per hour. Shower chances will increase as we go throughout the evening and overnight hours of your Friday. We'll start the evening off with mostly cloudy skies. Overnight lows in the upper 40s and low 50s. Mostly sunny skies with a slight chance of storms in the morning hours of your Saturday. Highs in the mid-70s. Partly cloudy skies with a chance of storms for your Sunday. Highs in the mid to upper 70s. Partly cloudy skies with a shower chance on Monday. Highs in the mid-60s. That's your WYMT First Alert forecast. I'm meteorologist Eric Dean on K94.7.

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14: The WYMT First Alert forecast for tonight keeps us mostly clear with overnight lows in the upper 30s and low 40s. We'll see winds out of the west around 5 to 10 miles per hour. We're going to start your Friday off with plenty of sunshine. Highs will make it into the upper 60s and low 70s. Winds will be out of the southwest around 5 to 10 miles per hour. Shower chances will increase as we go throughout the evening and overnight hours of your Friday. We'll start the evening off with mostly cloudy skies. Overnight lows in the upper 40s and low 50s. Mostly sunny skies with a slight chance of storms in the morning hours of your Saturday. Highs in the mid 70s. Partly cloudy skies with a chance of storms for your Sunday. Highs in the mid to upper 70s. Partly cloudy skies with a shower chance on Monday. Highs in the mid 60s. That's your WYMT First Alert forecast. I'm meteorologist Eric Dean on K94.7.

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3: We're going to start your Friday off with plenty of sunshine. Highs will make it into the upper 60s and low 70s. Winds will be out of the southwest around 5 to 10 miles per hour. Shower chances will increase as we go throughout the evening and overnight hours of your Friday. We'll start the evening off with mostly cloudy skies. Overnight lows in the upper 40s and low 50s. Mostly sunny skies with a slight chance of storms in the morning hours of your Saturday. Highs in the mid-70s, partly cloudy skies with a chance of storms for your Sunday. Highs in the mid to upper 70s, partly cloudy skies with a shower chance on Monday. Highs in the mid-60s. That's your WYMT First Alert forecast. I'm meteorologist Eric Dean on K94.7.

With a look at today's local news, I'm Scott Ratliff reporting. A Johnson County man was arrested on methamphetamine trafficking charges following a traffic stop in Paintsville. According to Paintsville Police Officer Justin Jackson, he stopped a vehicle on May the 5th in which 48-year-old David Stewart of West Van Leer was a passenger. Officers searched the vehicle after receiving consent and reportedly found around 18.2 grams of suspected methamphetamine, digital scales, and cash. Police say Stewart admitted the drugs belonged to him. He was taken to the Big Sandy Regional Detention Center, charged with first-degree trafficking in a controlled substance, possession of drug paraphernalia, and a traffic violation. Johnson County recorded 6 overdose deaths in 2025, up slightly from fewer than 5 the year before, according to the latest Kentucky Drug Overdose Fatality Report. Statewide overdose deaths fell nearly 23%, making the 4th straight yearly decline. More than 182,000 doses of Narcan were distributed statewide in 2025.

0: Johnson County Health Department says efforts continue to focus on overdose prevention, treatment, resources, and community education. And the Kentucky Association of School Administrators, CASA, has named Highland Elementary School Secretary Kimberly Tackett as the 2026 recipient of a CASA Wanda Luttrell Office Professional Award. The annual award recognizes outstanding school or district office professional who demonstrate exceptional dedication, professionalism, and commitment to excellence while supporting the daily work of school leadership. Recipients are recognized as the pulse of the office, helping schools operate smoothly and effectively. Known by colleagues as the heartbeat of the school, Tackett manages the fast-paced front office with warmth, efficiency, and professionalism. Tackett was honored during a special presentation in her district May the 7th. That's been a look at today's local news. It's Scott Ratliff reporting.
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0: 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Visitation will be held today, 9 a.m. until 8 p.m., and until time of services on Saturday at the Phelps and Son Funeral Home. Services for Lillian Stacy, age 83, of Inez, who passed away on Tuesday, will be held Saturday, 1 p.m., in the Chapel of the Crum Funeral Home of Inez. Visitation will be held today, 6 until 9 p.m. at the Crum Funeral Home. Funeral services for Dual Jamie Perry, age 86, of Flat Gap, who passed away on Wednesday, will be held 3 p.m. Saturday at the Jones Preston Funeral Home. Visitation will be held Saturday, 1 until time of services at the Jones Preston Funeral Home.
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8: We're going to start your Friday off with plenty of sunshine. Highs will make it into the upper 60s and low 70s. Winds will be out of the southwest around 5 to 10 miles per hour. Shower chances will increase as we go throughout the evening and overnight hours of your Friday. We'll start the evening off with mostly cloudy skies. Overnight lows in the upper 40s and low 50s. Mostly sunny skies with a slight chance of storms in the morning hours of your Saturday. Highs in the mid-70s, partly cloudy skies with a chance of storms for your Sunday. Highs in the mid to upper 70s, partly cloudy skies with a shower chance on Monday. Highs in the mid-60s. That's your WYMT First Alert Forecast. I'm meteorologist Eric Dean on K94.7.

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11: We're going to start your Friday off with plenty of sunshine. Highs will make it into the upper 60s and low 70s. Winds will be out of the southwest around 5 to 10 miles per hour. Shower chances will increase as we go throughout the evening and overnight hours of your Friday. We'll start the evening off with mostly cloudy skies. Overnight lows in the upper 40s and low 50s. Mostly sunny skies with a slight chance of storms in the morning hours of your Saturday. Highs in the mid-70s, partly cloudy skies with a chance of storms for your Sunday. Highs in the mid to upper 70s, partly cloudy skies with a shower chance on Monday. Highs in the mid-60s. That's your WYMT First Alert Forecast. I'm meteorologist Eric Dean on K94.7.

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And good morning, everyone. John Miller with the WKLW Early Morning Sports. The NASCAR Cup Series makes a stop at track full of twists and turns this Sunday. The field squares off in the Go Bowling at the Glen Race from Watkins Glen International. Chase Elliott hopes to build on his worth 400 win last weekend as he sets third in the standings. Tyler Reddick and Denny Hamlin are ahead. Top NBA teams in both conferences successfully defended home court in the early stages of the conference semifinals. The Pistons beat the Cavaliers 107-97 and are now ahead 2-0 in the best-of-seven East series. The Thunder cruise to a 125-107 win over the Lakers from Oklahoma City. The semis shift locations for a pair of Game 3s tonight. 76ers are trailing the Knicks 2-0 as the East Series hits the city of brotherly love, while the Spurs and Timberwolves, they duel out west in a 1-1 series from Minnesota. The NBA Draft Lottery is set to take place on Sunday. Lottery will determine the order of selection for the first 14 picks of the draft. Drawings will be conducted to determine the first four picks, while the remaining lottery teams will select in positions 5 through 14 in reverse order of their 25-26 regular season records. The Wizards, Pacers, and Nets had the highest odds to select first at 14%. One of the most compelling storylines of the NFL offseason appears to be reaching a conclusion. NFL Network reports Aaron Rodgers is expected to sign with the Steelers. The 42-year-old is scheduled to meet with the team this weekend after rookie minicamp kicks off on Friday. Rodgers was noncommittal on his playing future, which forced Pittsburgh to place a UFA tender on the veteran in case he decided to play elsewhere. Major League Baseball yesterday, American League, Yankees won over Texas 9-2, Cleveland 8, Kansas City 5, Tampa, they beat Boston 8-4. National League, Cubs over the Reds 8-3, Colorado 6, the Mets 2. Pittsburgh beat Arizona 4-2, Cardinals down San Diego 2-1. Interleague play, Washington 7, Minnesota 5, A's over Philadelphia 12-1, Miami beat Baltimore 4-3. That's it for the early morning sports reporting. I'm John Miller.

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1: President Trump just made his official endorsement for the United States Senate in Kentucky. And it's conservative Andy Barr.
2: Wonderful man who's been with me all the way, Congressman Andy Barr.
1: In a strong endorsement on True Social, President Trump says Andy Barr has his, quote, complete and total endorsement, and called Andy a, quote, proven winner.
2: He's a good guy and a warrior.
1: The only candidate for U.S. Senate endorsed by President Trump. Trump says Barr will grow our economy, cut taxes, and unleash American energy dominance.
3: Thank you, Andy.
1: A proven winner for Kentucky, Trump endorses Andy as the conservative who will secure the border, safeguard our elections, and defend our Second Amendment.
2: A wonderful man has been with me all the way, Congressman Andy Barr.
1: A complete and total endorsement from President Trump. Conservative Andy Barr. America first. Kentucky results.
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3: The WYMT First Alert forecast for your Friday has plenty of sunshine in the skies. We'll talk temperatures morning into the low 70s for the day with overnight lows in the low 50s. Heading into your weekend, Saturday does have slight chances of scattered showers, especially in the morning hours. By the evening, we're looking nice and dry with high temperatures in the mid-70s and overnight lows in the mid-50s. For your Mother's Day, we will see some increased chances of storms as we're heading into the afternoon. Really looking at some scattered activity, which will continue overnight. High temperatures for the day will be in the upper 70s, dropping to the mid-50s as a cold front swings through, giving us highs on Monday only in the mid-60s. We'll continue to see those shower chances as we're heading into your next work week. That's your WYMT First Alert forecast. I'm meteorologist Megan Desmal on K94.7.

0: That is Taylor Swift and Opalite right here on K94.7. Good morning to you. You're up and Adam with Adam for your Friday. We got more music on the way for you. Lady Gaga coming up in just a couple minutes. Somber, Raven Lanae, and more. Just a reminder, JCHS Players presenting High School Musical Junior at the historic SIP Theater. That'll be happening tonight and tomorrow night at 7 p.m. if you're in town for the Spring Fling. There's just something else to do. And then also next weekend as well. They actually opened this performance last night, was opening night. It's $10 for adults and $6 for students. And again, that is High School Musical presented by the JCHS Players at the historic SIP Theater in downtown Paintsville. Like I said, we got music from Lady Gaga on the way in just a couple minutes right here where the hits sound better. And they continue next on K94.7.
1: President Trump just made his official endorsement for the United States Senate in Kentucky, and it's conservative Andy Barr.
2: A wonderful man who's been with me all the way, Congressman Andy Barr.
1: In a strong endorsement on True Social, President Trump says Andy Barr has his, quote, complete and total endorsement, and called Andy a, quote, proven winner.
2: He's a good guy and a warrior.
1: The only candidate for U.S. Senate endorsed by President Trump, Trump says Barr will grow our economy, cut taxes, and unleash American energy dominance.
3: Thank you, Andy.
1: A proven winner for Kentucky, Trump endorses Andy as the conservative who will secure the border, safeguard our elections, and defend our Second Amendment.
2: A wonderful man who's been with me all the way, Congressman Andy Barr.
1: A complete and total endorsement from President Trump. Conservative Andy Barr. America first. Kentucky results.
4: I'm Andy Barr, candidate for U.S. Senate, and I approve this message.
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0: That is Raven Lene with Love Me Not right here on K94.7 WKLW. Just a reminder, getting started here at 10 o'clock or so, the Johnson County Health Department's Spring Into Health Health Fair is getting underway. If you're in Paintsville today, anytime between now and 5 o'clock, swing by the Johnson County Health Department. This health fair is huge. It's a free event to attend. There's going to be all kinds of vendors with information, and there will be free screenings and even some prizes probably involved as well. So just swing by there. Tell them we sent you. In fact, Mary Beth Castle from the health department is coming up here briefly at 10 o'clock for our community highlights segment. She's going to tell us all about it. So stay tuned for that. Coming up in just a few right here on K94.7.
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5: The WYMT First Alert forecast for your Friday has plenty of sunshine in the skies. We'll talk temperatures morning into the low 70s for the day with overnight lows in the low 50s. Heading into your weekend, Saturday does have slight chances of scattered showers, especially in the morning hours. By the evening, we're looking nice and dry with high temperatures in the mid-70s and overnight lows in the mid-50s. For your Mother's Day, we will see some increased chances of storms as we're heading into the afternoon, really looking at some scattered activity, which will continue overnight. High temperatures for the day will be in the upper 70s, dropping to the mid-50s as a cold front swings through, giving us highs on Monday only in the mid-60s. We'll continue to see those shower chances as we're heading into your next work week. That's your WYMT First Alert forecast. I'm meteorologist Megan Desmal on K94.7.

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3: The Kentucky Supreme Court will not take Jefferson Family Court Judge Angela Johnson out of former Governor Matt Bevin's contentious divorce case where their adopted estranged son Jonah seeks support. In her 18-page order, Supreme Court Chief Justice Deborah Henry Lambert said both Bevins failed to show any bias from Johnson, as they allege. The Chief Justice also commented that media attention is not grounds for disqualifying a judge. Jonah Bevin accuses Glenna and Matt of abandoning him in a brutal Jamaican youth facility when he was 17, with said complex closed by authorities, and he had no way to return back home. The case has lasted a year as he seeks support and aid to complete his education. Meantime, Kentucky's Attorney General stepping into the appeal of a high-profile murder case.
4: Attorney General Russell Coleman is asking the Kentucky Supreme Court to uphold Brooks Houck's murder conviction. Houck is one of three men convicted last year in the 2015 murder of Crystal Rogers. Houck appealed to the Kentucky Supreme Court back in January to have his conviction overturned. Coleman filed a brief arguing his support of the substantial proof presented against Houck at last year's murder trial in Warren County. I'm John Shannon.
3: Governor Andy Beshear will make the trip up north to Cincinnati, helping break ground with Ohio Governor Mike DeWine for the new Brent Spence Corridor Bridge, sending I-71-75 across the Ohio River. Some other attendees include Senator Mitch McConnell, Ohio-Kentucky President of Duke Energy Amy Spiller, and KYTC Secretary Rebecca Goodman. The project will feature a new double-decker bridge with five lanes each way, with the older bridge becoming a local connector between Cincinnati and Covington. Closures of ramps to I-71-75 begin May 20th for those that use the Carroll Cropper Bridge between Kentucky and Indiana. KYTC says it's done. I'm Lee Mowen.
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8: And a good Friday morning. It's Community Highlights brought to you by the Johnson County Health Department. And it's a busy day for the Johnson County Health Department. Mary Beth Castle is here with us. And Mary Beth, we want folks to join you today at the Johnson County Health Department.
9: We do, and thank you for your chair. I finally got to sit down. It's been nonstop at the health department. Getting ready for the big spring into health fair, and I am telling you, we have got vendors. We've got so much going on. I'm so excited. 20 vendors. 20.
8: Yeah.
9: There are so many things that you're going to get to do when you get down there. I want to encourage all of you all to be there. Listen, this is probably the biggest health fair that's been here in a long time. And so it's right there at the health department. It's right in our parking lot. We do have the front area open for you to be able to park there. That is a limited space. So if you come and you're like, there's no parking, all you have to do is there's a sign there. It will tell you that event parking is directly behind Ramada, and you want to go as far back to the back of that parking lot as possible. And thank you, Ramada, for allowing us to have that space, because by the time we got all 20 vendors in there,
8: yeah,
9: we don't have a very big parking lot anyway. By the time they get tables in there, they've got, some of them have tents in there, and it just takes up a lot of space. So sure. We've got some wonderful vendors that are there. UK Aging on Fall Prevention Osteo. We've got Quipt Home Medical, which is our diabetic shoe fitter. We have the Veterans Affair, the Apple Red Legal Advice, King's Daughters doing cholesterol, blood pressure, and glucose. Let me remind you about glucose. You do have to fast. So if you want to do that, I hope you haven't eaten or drank anything yet this morning.
8: Yeah, if but you're just getting up, you're in luck.
9: But we got you covered, though,
8: yeah.
9: Because Big Sandy Healthcare will be there doing A1Cs. And you don't have to fast for A1Cs.
8: Right.
9: And that is a reading over, like, 2 or 3 months of how your blood sugar's been running. So, you know, that is a good way to find out what's going on and how things have been going as far as your blood sugar. And, of course, if there's an issue, we've got DPP. That is our diabetes prevention program. We'll be set up there. I'll have information on that. So that's a big deal for us to be able to help you maybe control that pre-diabetes. If you're pre-diabetic, we'll have ARH memory care, ARH behavioral health. We're going to have Mountain Comps Project Launch, which is for autism, and they're bringing sensory toys, and they're going to allow you to make your own bag and take with you, which is an awesome program. Stress assessment from ARH. We have Fresh Start Recovery Center and West Care will both be there. Our hands will be there. Home health will be there. And of course, you're listening. You don't have to be from Johnson County to come to our health affair event. Our home health is Johnson and McGoffin. 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The Johnson County Public Library's Navigator will be there. I mean, we've got you covered.
8: Yes. So, and you're going to be there. You're going back down there, too, right after we get done.
9: I will be there. I may be the one that you see running around that's like a chicken with its head cut off. But I will be there. And if you have any questions, you see me. Yep. Most of you know me, but I'm the one with the red hair.
8: Yep.
9: Running around. Just walk up to me and ask me questions if there's something you need to know.
8: So you can go ahead and stop in right now. If you're listening, this is at the Johnson County Health Department. It's going on until 5 o'clock today, right?
9: Starts
8: so all
9: at 10,
8: day long.
9: So it's going.
8: It's officially underway, and it's going until 5. So if you're, and just like you said, this is open to anyone. If you're coming into Paintsville for maybe the spring fling later today,
9: yes,
8: you can do that.
9: Yep. We'll be there. And I know a lot of people are like, I can't get there. I work. I understand. But you have a lunch break. What better way to spend your lunch break than to come and get some health information and maybe find out some things about yourself with your cholesterol screening and your A1C and stress assessment? Those are all things that you can find out about yourself. So we want you to come and take part. And if you're like, well, I still work. I don't get off till 4 or 4:30. We're still going to be there.
8: You'll be there till 5
9: so
8: at least.
9: So come and join us today. It's going to be a great day. Weather is awesome.
8: Yep.
9: No reason for you not to get out.
8: And it is free.
9: All things are free. You pay nothing.
8: And again, that's happening at the Johnson County Health Department. So
9: yes.
8: We want to make sure that folks do that today. Also today, we want folks to, while they're out, we want them to donate blood, right? Isn't the blood mobile in town?
9: Yes, the blood mobile is at Walmart, and it will be there from noon until 5. Kind of hits during our time, but that's okay. That gives you an opportunity to do both.
8: Yep.
9: So, you know, hit them up and then come and see us, or see us and then go see them. I don't care. You will get your local Lifesaver hat that they're giving away. So you want to do that. But if something happens and you can't make it on the 8th, May the 12th, they will be at Mountain Comprehensive Care's Home Place Clinic.
8: Okay.
9: And they'll be there from 12:30 to 2:30. So if you're like, I can't do both, okay, that's fine. Come and see me at the health department. By the way, health department's giving away some awesome gifts. I'm not going to tell you what they are.
8: Yep.
9: You'll fill out a ticket, and we'll call you or email you and let you know what you've won.
8: But these are two good things to do. Go to the health department. Do something for you.
9: Yes.
8: You know, it's all about a healthier you. And you also get some gifts.
9: You do.
8: But you can also go donate blood today, do something for someone else, and you'll also get a gift.
9: Absolutely.
8: You know, so two great events going on in our community today. And then that's not even getting into all that's going on tonight and tomorrow with the Spring Fling.
9: No, it's not. A Spring Fling is, it's a big deal. So that's kind of what we piggybacked off of, that we wanted to do our Spring Into Health event on the Friday that Spring Fling actually starts. But on Friday, if you are a singer and you like to sing, from 6 to 9, they're going to do karaoke. Maybe I should get on my sequins and my cowboy boots and my vest and all that and my hair and go be Reba.
8: Reba McEntire. Woo! That's right. We tried to get you to do some Reba during the St. Jude Radiothon.
9: You did.
8: Yeah, so this might be your opportunity now.
9: Yeah, well, listen. If y'all see me there singing, be sure you take a video or a picture. All right. Then Saturday, they've got lots of things going on Saturday as far as their entertainment. 4:15 is Quinn Castle and Elijah Shoemaker. Then at 5, there's Adeline Ramey. 6 o'clock is the Possum Up, a Gumstep band. And 7 is Chessie and Nathan Arnett. And then at 8 o'clock, South of 80. So there's a lot of entertainment. Don't say that there's not something to do on Friday evening or Friday, because you're with us on Friday today. And then you can go karaoke this evening at 6 till 9. I may not have the energy to karaoke after today
8: after
9: gets
8: today.
9: Over with.
8: That's right.
9: And then, of course, lots of entertainment and lots of other fun things that's going on Saturday.
8: That's right.
9: Tomorrow. So get out. Get moving. Let's go.
8: Going to be so much happening as part of the Spring Fling Festival in downtown Paintsville.
9: Yes, absolutely. Couple things I want you to put on your calendar, save the dates, is on May the 30th, Flat Gap Flea Market, and they are having that at the Flat Gap School. They have spots for you to set up, $15 for the full day. They're going to set up at 6 a.m. That's an early morning. So if you want to reserve your spot, you reach out to flatgapboosters@gmail.com.
8: Okay.
9: I'm sure you could call them, and they can give you information as well. On June the 19th, the Grandparents and Caregivers Support Circle event is going to take place at the Mountain home place, so you want to be there. There's lots of things that's going to be going on. We'll talk more about that as that date gets closer. And one other save the date, all of these kind of be school related, aren't they? This one is the Ready Fest, and everybody's always looking for that. It's awful that school's not out, and I'm already talking about the Ready Fest.
8: Back to school.
9: Oh, wow. And so that is July the 31st, so put that on your calendar, save the date, and that'll be 9 to 11 at Central Elementary. But those things are coming up. Ours is already going on now at the Johnson County Health Department.
8: Be at the Johnson County Health Department. The Spring Into Health Fair underway now through 5 o'clock, and that's where you're heading next, right?
9: Yes, and make sure you come up and see me. You never know what I might be carrying around that you might end up with.
8: Oh, yeah. So that's why I'm following you back down there.
9: Yeah. All right, yes, let's go. I'm sure they're wondering where I am. I guess I better get off here.
8: We told them you'd be down here for a little bit, but that's happening right now. We want a big turnout today at the Johnson County Health Department. Everything is free. Spring Into Health, a big health fair underway right now at the Johnson County Health Department. We'll see you there in just a few minutes. This
9: right,
8: has
9: guys,
8: been Community Highlights brought to you by the Johnson County Health Department. Thanks, Mary Beth.
9: You're welcome.
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10: The WYMT First Alert forecast for your Friday has plenty of sunshine in the skies. We'll talk temperatures warming into the low 70s for the day with overnight lows in the low 50s. Heading into your weekend, Saturday does have slight chances of scattered showers, especially in the morning hours. By the evening, we're looking nice and dry with high temperatures in the mid-70s and overnight lows in the mid-50s. For your Mother's Day, we will see some increased chances of storms as we're heading into the afternoon. We're really looking at some scattered activity, which will continue overnight. High temperatures for the day will be in the upper 70s, dropping to the mid-50s as a cold front swings through, giving us highs on Monday only in the mid-60s. We'll continue to see those shower chances as we're heading into your next work week. That's your WYMT First Alert forecast. I'm meteorologist Megan Desmol on K94.7.

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3: The WYMT First Alert forecast for your Friday has plenty of sunshine in the skies. We'll talk temperatures warming into the low 70s for the day with overnight lows in the low 50s. Heading into your weekend, Saturday does have slight chances of scattered showers, especially in the morning hours. By the evening, we're looking nice and dry with high temperatures in the mid-70s and overnight lows in the mid-50s. For your Mother's Day, we will see some increased chances of storms as we're heading into the afternoon. We're really looking at some scattered activity, which will continue overnight. High temperatures for the day will be in the upper 70s, dropping to the mid-50s as a cold front swings through, giving us highs on Monday only in the mid-60s. We'll continue to see those shower chances as we're heading into your next work week. That's your WYMT First Alert forecast. I'm meteorologist Megan Desmal on K94.7.

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14: The WYMT First Alert forecast for your Friday has plenty of sunshine in the skies. We'll talk temperatures warming into the low 70s for the day with overnight lows in the low 50s. Heading into your weekend, Saturday does have slight chances of scattered showers, especially in the morning hours. By the evening, we're looking nice and dry with high temperatures in the mid-70s and overnight lows in the mid-50s. For your Mother's Day, we will see some increased chances of storms as we're heading into the afternoon. We're really looking at some scattered activity, which will continue overnight. High temperatures for the day will be in the upper 70s, dropping to the mid-50s as a cold front swings through, giving us highs on Monday only in the mid-60s. We'll continue to see those shower chances as we're heading into your next work week. That's your WYMT First Alert forecast. I'm meteorologist Megan Dusmull on K94.7.

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9: The WYMT First Alert forecast for your Friday has plenty of sunshine in the skies. We'll talk temperatures warming into the low 70s for the day with overnight lows in the low 50s. Heading into your weekend, Saturday does have slight chances of scattered showers, especially in the morning hours. By the evening, we're looking nice and dry with high temperatures in the mid-70s and overnight lows in the mid-50s. For your Mother's Day, we will see some increased chances of storms as we're heading into the afternoon. We're really looking at some scattered activity. activity, which will continue overnight. High temperatures for the day will be in the upper 70s, dropping to the mid 50s as a cold front swings through, giving us highs on Monday only in the mid 60s. We'll continue to see those shower chances as we're heading into your next work week. That's your WYMT First Alert forecast. I'm meteorologist Megan Desmal on K94.7.

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2: No one could stand between me and home. 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
3: Universal debuted the clip Monday night on The Late Show with Stephen Colbert. The film is set to hit theaters on July the 17th. It features a star-studded cast, including Matt Damon as Odysseus, along with Anne Hathaway, Tom Holland, Robert Pattinson, Zendaya, and Charlize Theron. It's Nolan's first film since 2023's Oppenheimer, which drew 13 Academy Award nominations and grossed more than $950 million. I'm Mark Mayfield.
1: Some boys from Philly will be among the acts at this year's California State Fair. Here's Jason Nathanson.
4: A little Motown Philly in the state capital. Boyz II Men will hit the stage at the California State Fair this year. The full lineup announced Wednesday. Babyface, Wyclef Jean, Casey and the Sunshine Band.
5: There's a rumor going round.
4: No rumor, Lee Bryce will also headline one night, as will Keith Sweat, Trace Adkins, War, and more. The California State Fair runs from July 17th to August 2nd in Sacramento. I'm Jason Nathanson.
1: And on Broadway, the Book of Mormon has canceled more shows due to an electrical fire last week at the Eugene O'Neill Theater in New York City. Now they're going to be out through at least May 17th. But the production says they're hoping to be up and running again as soon as possible. And that's entertainment. I'm Daria Albinger.
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20: The WYMT First Alert forecast for your Friday has plenty of sunshine in the skies. We'll talk temperatures warming into the low 70s for the day with overnight lows in the low 50s. Heading into your weekend, Saturday does have slight chances of scattered showers, especially in the morning hours. By the evening, we're looking nice and dry with high temperatures in the mid-70s and overnight lows in the mid-50s. For your Mother's Day, we will see some increased chances of storms as we're heading into the afternoon. We're really looking at some scattered activity, which will continue overnight. High temperatures for the day will be in the upper 70s, dropping to the mid-50s as a cold front swings through, giving us highs on Monday only in the mid-60s. We'll continue to see those shower chances as we're heading into your next work week. That's your WYMT First Alert forecast. I'm meteorologist Megan Desmal on K94.7.

Heading to class, work, or just cruising down 23? We've got the hits to get you there. East Kentucky's hit music, K94.7.

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3: A group of state lawmakers is demanding changes at Fayette County Public Schools as the district seeks a $110 million loan to cover expenses. The lawmakers are calling for a moratorium on executive bonuses and the resignation of the executives responsible for the financial collapse, noting that it's an insult that staff members are facing cuts while leaders collect six-figure salaries. Martin County is receiving nearly $26 million in grant funding. The Kentucky Water grants will help overhaul failing systems that have left residents without reliable access to clean drinking water. Local leaders call the investment a tremendous shot in the arm that will help pay off district debts and fund pipeline replacements, tank repairs, and pump upgrades. State lawmakers have secured nearly $108 million in new investments for Warren County. The funds will support local road and infrastructure projects as well as critical upgrades at Western Kentucky University. The Warren County Board of Education will also receive $9.1 million for the Impact Center for Leadership and Innovation. State Senator Mike Givens says the investment reflects a commitment to one of Kentucky's fastest growing regions. Two people charged in a child pornography investigation appeared in a Knox County court on Wednesday. 22-year-old Rachel Baker and 35-year-old Bradley Yeager pleading not guilty to multiple counts of promoting human trafficking and promoting a sexual performance by a minor. Investigators allege Baker sold nude photos of herself and her child to Yeager. Both will return for a preliminary hearing on May 12th. And finally, the Allen County Sheriff's Office is investigating after multiple graves were vandalized at a local cemetery. Deputies responded to Mount Pleasant United Methodist Church on Tuesday after receiving reports of damaged grave sites. Investigators found several headstones that had been intentionally damaged or disturbed. Anyone with information is being urged to contact law enforcement. I'm Travis Laird.
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7: The WYMT First Alert forecast for your Friday has plenty of sunshine in the skies. We'll talk temperatures warming into the low 70s for the day with overnight lows in the low 50s. Heading into your weekend, Saturday does have slight chances of scattered showers, especially in the morning hours. By the evening, we're looking nice and dry with high temperatures in the mid-70s and overnight lows in the mid-50s. For your Mother's Day, we will see some increased chances of storms as we're heading into the afternoon. We're really looking at some scattered activity, which will continue overnight. High temperatures for the day will be in the upper 70s, dropping to the mid-50s as a cold front swings through, giving us highs on Monday only in the mid-60s. We'll continue to see those shower chances as we're heading into your next work week. That's your WYMT First Alert forecast. I'm meteorologist Megan Dusmal on K94.7.

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0: 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And a big thank you to our Spring Fling broadcast sponsors, Mountain Apothecary, Johnson County Judge Executive Mark McKenzie, Paintsville Tourism, Appalachian Wireless, Conley Tire, Jeremy Hyden for Johnson County Coroner, Kaylin Spencer for Paintsville Mayor, and the Johnson County Health Department.
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3: The WYMT First Alert forecast for your Friday has plenty of sunshine in the skies. We'll talk temperatures warming into the low 70s for the day with overnight lows in the low 50s. Heading into your weekend, Saturday does have slight chances of scattered showers, especially in the morning hours. By the evening, we're looking nice and dry with high temperatures in the mid-70s and overnight lows in the mid-50s. For your Mother's Day, we will see some increased chances of storms as we're heading into the afternoon. We're really looking at some scattered activity, which will continue overnight. High temperatures for the day will be in the upper 70s, dropping to the mid-50s as a cold front swings through, giving us highs on Monday only in the mid-60s. We'll continue to see those shower chances as we're heading into your next work week. That's your WYMT First Alert forecast. I'm meteorologist Megan Desmal on K94.7.

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0: The Spring Fling is this weekend in downtown Paintsville. 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
2: The WYMT First Alert forecast for your Friday has plenty of sunshine in the skies. We'll talk temperatures warming into the low 70s for the day with overnight lows in the low 50s. Heading into your weekend, Saturday does have slight chances of scattered showers, especially in the morning hours. By the evening, we're looking nice and dry with high temperatures in the mid-70s and overnight lows in the mid-50s. For your Mother's Day, we will see some increased chances of storms as we're heading into the afternoon. We're really looking at some scattered activity, which will continue overnight. High temperatures for the day will be in the upper 70s, dropping to the mid-50s as a cold front swings through, giving us highs on Monday only in the mid-60s. We'll continue to see those shower chances as we're heading into your next work week. That's your WYMT First Alert forecast. I'm meteorologist Megan Desmal on K94.7.

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15: The WYMT First Alert forecast for your Friday has plenty of sunshine in the skies. We'll talk temperatures warming into the low 70s for the day with overnight lows in the low 50s. Heading into your weekend, Saturday does have slight chances of scattered showers, especially in the morning hours. By the evening, we're looking at nice and dry with high temperatures in the mid-70s and overnight lows in the mid-50s. For your Mother's Day, we will see some increased chances of storms as we're heading into the afternoon. We're really looking at some scattered activity, which will continue overnight. High temperatures for the day will be in the upper 70s, dropping to the mid-50s as a cold front swings through, giving us highs on Monday only in the mid-60s. We'll continue to see those shower chances as we're heading into your next work week. That's your WYMT First Alert forecast. I'm meteorologist Megan Desmal on K94.7.

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4: Hello, this is Jeremy Hyden, a candidate for Johnson County Coroner. I've served as a deputy coroner for J.R. Frisbee for the past 19 years and 29 years in the funeral profession. On May 19, I asked for your vote, Jeremy Hyden, for Johnson County Coroner, paid for by Jeremy Hyden.
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11: The WYMT First Alert forecast for your Friday has plenty of sunshine in the skies. We'll talk temperatures warming into the low 70s for the day with overnight lows in the low 50s. Heading into your weekend, Saturday does have slight chances of scattered showers, especially in the morning hours. By the evening, we're looking at nice and dry with high temperatures in the mid-70s and overnight lows in the mid-50s. For your Mother's Day, we will see some increased chances of storms as we're heading into the afternoon. We're really looking at some scattered activity, which will continue overnight. High temperatures for the day will be in the upper 70s, dropping to the mid-50s as a cold front swings through, giving us highs on Monday only in the mid-60s. We'll continue to see those shower chances as we're heading into your next work week. That's your WYMT First Alert forecast. I'm meteorologist Megan Desmal on K94.7.

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3: Kentucky Governor Andy Beshear will be in Cincinnati, Ohio today to take part in the ceremonial groundbreaking for the main portion of the Brent Spence Bridge Corridor project. The $4.4 billion infrastructure development will see the construction of a new companion bridge that will carry I-75 across the Ohio River and into Kentucky.
4: For decades, people have talked about the Brent Spence Bridge, but folks, talking is over. The bipartisan infrastructure law, we're finally going to get it done.
3: Then President Joe Biden speaking 3 years ago after Congress passed the infrastructure law that provided the necessary funding for the project. Retiring U.S. Senator Mitch McConnell will also be at the groundbreaking. Kentucky's Attorney General stepping into the appeal of a high-profile murder case.
5: Attorney General Russell Coleman is asking the Kentucky Supreme Court to uphold Brooks Houck's murder conviction. Houck is one of three men convicted last year in the 2015 murder of Crystal Rogers. Houck appealed to the Kentucky Supreme Court back in January to have his conviction overturned. Coleman filed a brief arguing his support of the substantial proof presented against Houck at last year's murder trial in Warren County. I'm John Shannon.
3: And Democratic lawmakers are calling for changes to one of Central Kentucky's school districts.
6: Five state lawmakers are calling for changes to leadership in Fayette County Public Schools and say the cuts to staff and faculty are an insult to injury. Democratic Representatives Chad Ohl, Lindsey Burke, Adriel Camerell, and Don Wirth and Adam Moore called these events a result of repeated failures in leadership and financial oversight in FCPS. The five also say that a moratorium on executive bonuses and resignations for those who allowed this to happen should be on the way. This comes as the district looks for a $110 million loan to cover their expenses while cutting jobs and reducing hours for some of their employees.
3: That's Lee Mowen reporting, and I'm Rick Uccino.
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10: The WYMT First Alert forecast for your Friday has plenty of sunshine in the skies. We'll talk temperatures morning into the low 70s for the day with overnight lows in the low 50s. Heading into your weekend, Saturday does have slight chances of scattered showers, especially in the morning hours. By the evening, we're looking nice and dry with high temperatures in the mid-70s and overnight lows in the mid-50s. For your Mother's Day, we will see some increased chances of storms as we're heading into the afternoon. Really looking at some scattered activity, which will continue overnight. High temperatures for the day will be in the upper 70s, dropping to the mid-50s as a cold front swings through, giving us highs on Monday only in the mid-60s. We'll continue to see those shower chances as we're heading into your next work week. That's your WYMT First Alert forecast. I'm meteorologist Megan Desmol on K94.7.

0: It's your birthday. We gon' party like it's your birthday.
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2: That's right, it's time for the K94.7 Little Caesars Birthday Club. We're gonna wish several folks a very big happy birthday. And then we're going to do our drawing for some pizza from our sponsors at Little Caesars Pizza in the Mayo Plaza in Paintsville. We will begin by wishing a big happy birthday to Kay Browning. Today is Kay's birthday. Kay is celebrating a birthday today. Happy birthday, Kay. Samantha Butcher of Staffordsville. Samantha is 31 years old today. Justin Pennington of Redbush. Justin is 38. Happy birthday, Justin. Happy birthday to Carrie Blair of Stambo, who is 31 years old today. Charlotte Hall of Van Leer will be 4 years old tomorrow. Happy birthday, Charlotte. Happy birthday to Shirley Williams of Flat Gap. Shirley's birthday is tomorrow. And on Sunday, Vicky Mayhem celebrating a birthday. Happy birthday to Vicky. Happy birthday to Isaiah Peck of Oxshire, who is 8 years old on Sunday. Tanner May of Hager Hill will be 26 on Sunday. Happy birthday to you, Tanner. All right, there you go. That's our birthday club listings for today. And we got all those names from all three of those days and from all week long, all in our magic Shake 'em Up cup. I'm shaking it right now, and we are going to draw for and announce our winner of that Little Caesars pizza. Let's see who we got here. Looks like it's going to be Charlotte Hall of Van Leer, who's 4 years old tomorrow. Going to be the winner of this week's Little Caesars Birthday Club here on K94.7. Charlotte Hall of Van Leer, 4 years old, and an entire pizza all to herself. Charlotte's certificate is at the radio station here on Main Street in Paintsville. Happy birthday to all you folks celebrating from all of us at K94.7 and our sponsors at Little Caesars.
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12: The WYMT First Alert forecast for your Friday has plenty of sunshine in the skies. We'll talk temperatures warming into the low 70s for the day with overnight lows in the low 50s. Heading into your weekend, Saturday does have slight chances of scattered showers, especially in the morning hours. By the evening, we're looking nice and dry with high temperatures in the mid-70s and overnight lows in the mid-50s. For your Mother's Day, we will see some increased chances of storms as we're heading into the afternoon, really looking at some scattered activity, which will continue overnight. High temperatures for the day will be in the upper 70s, dropping to the mid-50s as a cold front swings through, giving us highs on Monday only in the mid-60s. We'll continue to see those shower chances as we're heading into your next work week. That's your WYMT First Alert forecast. I'm meteorologist Megan Desmal on K94.7.

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0: 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Jamaica. It's beaches, it's mountains, lively, yet laid back. 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
2: On May 19th, vote Jeremy Hyden for Johnson County Coroner. I've served as a deputy coroner under J.R. 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I stand on integrity, honor, and respect. 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
16: And here's Clark with the weather. 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
21: The WYMT First Alert forecast for your Friday has plenty of sunshine in the skies. We'll talk temperatures warming into the low 70s for the day with overnight lows in the low 50s. Heading into your weekend, Saturday does have slight chances of scattered showers, especially in the morning hours. By the evening, we're looking nice and dry with high temperatures in the mid-70s and overnight lows in the mid-50s. For your Mother's Day, we will see some increased chances of storms as we're heading into the afternoon. Really looking at some scattered action activity, which will continue overnight. High temperatures for the day will be in the upper 70s, dropping to the mid 50s as a cold front swings through, giving us highs on Monday only in the mid 60s. We'll continue to see those shower chances as we're heading into your next work week. That's your WYMT First Alert forecast. I'm meteorologist Megan Desmal on K94.7.

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15: The WYMT First Alert forecast for your Friday has plenty of sunshine in the skies. We'll talk temperatures warming into the low 70s for the day with overnight lows in the low 50s. Heading into your weekend, Saturday does have slight chances of scattered showers, especially in the morning hours. By the evening, we're looking nice and dry with high temperatures in the mid-70s and overnight lows in the mid-50s. For your Mother's Day, we will see some increased chances of storms as we're heading into the afternoon. Really looking at some scattered activity, which will continue overnight. High temperatures for the day will be in the upper 70s, dropping to the mid-50s as a cold front swings through, giving us highs on Monday only in the mid-60s. We'll continue to see those shower chances as we're heading into your next work week. That's your WYMT First Alert forecast. I'm meteorologist Megan Desmol on K94.7.

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0: And hello, everyone. John Miller with the Afternoon Sports. The NASCAR Cup Series makes a stop at track full of twists and turns this Sunday. The field squares off in the Go Bowling at the Glen Race from Watkins Glen International. Chase Elliott hopes to build on his worth 400 win last weekend as he sets third in the standings. Tyler Reddick and Denny Hamlin are ahead. Top NBA teams in both conferences successfully defended home court in the early stages of the conference semifinals. The Pistons beat the Cavaliers 107-97 and are now ahead 2-0 in the best-of-seven East series. The Thunder cruise to a 125-107 win over the Lakers from Oklahoma City. The semis shift locations for a pair of Game 3s tonight. 76ers are trailing the Knicks 2-0 as the East Series hits the city of brotherly love, while the Spurs and Timberwolves, they duel out west in a 1-1 series from Minnesota. The NBA Draft Lottery is set to take place on Sunday. Lottery will determine the order of selection for the first 14 picks of the draft. Drawings will be conducted to determine the first four picks, while the remaining lottery teams will select in positions 5 through 14 in reverse order of their 25-26 regular season records. The Wizards, Pacers, and Nets had the highest odds to select first at 14%. One of the most compelling storylines of the NFL offseason appears to be reaching a conclusion. NFL Network reports Aaron Rodgers is expected to sign with the Steelers. The 42-year-old is scheduled to meet with the team this weekend after rookie minicamp kicks off on Friday. Rodgers was noncommittal on his playing future, which forced Pittsburgh to place a UFA tender on the veteran in case he decided to play elsewhere. Major League Baseball yesterday, American League, Yankees won over Texas 9-2, Cleveland 8, Kansas City 5, Tampa, they beat Boston 8-4, National League, Cubs over the Reds 8-3, Colorado 6, the Mets 2, Pittsburgh beat Arizona 4-2, Cardinals down San Diego 2-1. Interleague play, Washington 7, Minnesota 5, A's over Philadelphia 12-1, Miami beat Baltimore 4-3. That's it for the Afternoon Sports Reporting. I'm John Miller.
1: President Trump just made his official endorsement for the United States Senate in Kentucky. And it's conservative Andy Barr.
2: Wonderful man who's been with me all the way, Congressman Andy Barr.
1: In a strong endorsement on True Social, President Trump says Andy Barr has his, quote, complete and total endorsement, and called Andy a, quote, proven winner.
2: He's a good guy and a warrior.
1: The only candidate for U.S. Senate endorsed by President Trump, Trump says Barr will grow our economy, cut taxes, and unleash American energy dominance.
3: Thank you, Andy.
1: A proven winner for Kentucky, Trump endorses Andy as the conservative who will secure the border, safeguard our elections, and defend our Second Amendment.
2: A wonderful man who's been with me all the way, Congressman Andy Barr.
1: A complete and total endorsement from President Trump. Conservative Andy Barr. America first. Kentucky results.
4: I'm Andy Barr, candidate for U.S. Senate, and I approve this message.
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15: The WYMT First Alert forecast for your Friday has plenty of sunshine in the skies. We'll talk temperatures warming into the low 70s for the day with overnight lows in the low 50s. Heading into your weekend, Saturday does have slight chances of scattered showers, especially in the morning hours. By the evening, we're looking nice and dry with high temperatures in the mid-70s and overnight lows in the mid-50s. For your Mother's Day, we will see some increased chances of storms as we're heading into the afternoon. We're really looking at some scattered activity, which will continue overnight. High temperatures for the day will be in the upper 70s, dropping to the mid-50s as a cold front swings through, giving us highs on Monday only in the mid-60s. We'll continue to see those shower chances as we're heading into your next work week. That's your WYMT First Alert forecast. I'm meteorologist Megan Desmal on K94.7.

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2: The WYMT First Alert forecast for your Friday has plenty of sunshine in the skies. We'll talk temperatures warming into the low 70s for the day with overnight lows in the low 50s. Heading into your weekend, Saturday does have slight chances of scattered showers, especially in the morning hours. By the evening, we're looking nice and dry with high temperatures in the mid-70s and overnight lows in the mid-50s. For your Mother's Day, we will see some increased chances of storms as we're heading into the afternoon. We're really looking at some scattered activity, which will continue overnight. High temperatures for the day will be in the upper 70s, dropping to the mid-50s as a cold front swings through, giving us highs on Monday only in the mid-60s. We'll continue to see those shower chances as we're heading into your next work week. That's your WYMT First Alert forecast. I'm meteorologist Megan Desmal on K94.7.

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11: The WYMT First Alert forecast for your Friday has plenty of sunshine in the skies. We'll talk temperatures warming into the low 70s for the day, with overnight lows in the low 50s. Heading into your weekend, Saturday does have slight chances of scattered showers, especially in the morning hours. By the evening, we're looking nice and dry with high temperatures in the mid-70s and overnight lows in the mid-50s. For your Mother's Day, we will see some increased chances of storms as we're heading into the afternoon. We're really looking at some scattered activity, which will continue overnight. High temperatures for the day will be in the upper 70s, dropping to the mid-50s as a cold front swings through, giving us highs on Monday only in the mid-60s. We'll continue to see those shower chances as we're heading into your next work week. That's your WYMT First Alert forecast. I'm meteorologist Megan Desmal on K94.7.

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0: 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It's Entertainment E! 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
1: Well, that may not be all, folks. There's congressional concern that the proposed merger between Warner Brothers and Paramount could hurt California workers.
2: Dozens of California lawmakers have signed a letter to State Attorney General Rob Bonta asking him to take a close look at the Warner Brothers Discovery-Paramount Skydance merger to see if it's in the best interest of the people. Congress members Nancy Pelosi, Maxine Waters, Ro Khanna, Brad Sherman, 34 in total, signing the letter posted by the California Post, expressing concern that Californians could lose their jobs and also saying they don't have confidence that the Trump administration will properly review the merger. Bonta has already promised to scrutinize the deal. I'm Jason Nathanson.
1: Billy Joel's concert documentary, The Last Play at Shea, is going to get a special outdoor screen as part of the upcoming Tribeca Festival in New York City.
3: The documentary will screen at Hudson Yards in New York City June the 4th, 7 p.m. Eastern. The Last Play at Shea is about Joel's two concerts in New York's Shea Stadium in 2008. The venue was demolished in 2009. The documentary also explores the history of the stadium as well as its team, the New York Mets. I'm Mark Mayfield.
1: And it's certainly a sign of the times. The Golden Globe says the use of artificial intelligence will not automatically disqualify a movie from being nominated, but it says AI may not replace the core creative contributions of human talent used to make a film. And that's entertainment. I'm Daria Albinger.
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7: President Trump just made his official endorsement for the United States Senate in Kentucky. And it's conservative Andy Barr.
8: Wonderful man who's been with me all the way, Congressman Andy Barr.
7: In a strong endorsement on True Social, President Trump says Andy Barr has his, quote, complete and total endorsement, and called Andy a, quote, proven winner.
8: He's a good guy and a warrior.
7: The only candidate for U.S. Senate endorsed by President Trump, Trump says Barr will grow our economy, cut taxes, and unleash American energy dominance.
9: Thank you, Andy.
7: A proven winner for Kentucky, Trump endorses Andy as the conservative who will secure the border, safeguard our elections, and defend our Second Amendment.
8: A wonderful man who's been with me all the way, Congressman Andy Barr.
7: A complete and total endorsement from President Trump. Conservative Andy Barr. America first. Kentucky results.
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19: The WYMT First Alert forecast for your Friday has plenty of sunshine in the skies. We'll talk temperatures morning into the low 70s for the day with overnight lows in the low 50s. Heading into your weekend, Saturday does have slight chances of scattered showers, especially in the morning hours. By the evening, we're looking nice and dry with high temperatures in the mid-70s and overnight lows in the mid-50s. For your Mother's Day, we will see some increased chances of storms as we're heading into the afternoon. We're really looking at some scattered activity, which will continue overnight. High temperatures for the day will be in the upper 70s, dropping to the mid-50s as a cold front swings through, giving us highs on Monday only in the mid-60s. We'll continue to see those shower chances as we're heading into your next work week. That's your WYMT First Alert forecast. I'm meteorologist Megan Desmal on K94.7.

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1: 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Brooke, how are you?
2: I am doing great. Spring fling is getting kicked off right now.
1: That's right. We are going to officially open it to the public, I believe, at 6 o'clock this evening. Folks are getting loaded in and unloading and all that right now.
2: Yes, yes. So we've got the trucks moving in. We got the vendors moving in. And downtown's getting busy.
1: That's right. So we just need to see you this evening. 6 o'clock is when it gets started. There'll be some karaoke going on the stage this evening, I believe.
2: Yes, yes. So karaoke is going to start at 6:30 with Timmy Likens. I heard some people in town was asking if there was going to be a competition. There is not a karaoke competition tonight. It's just karaoke for fun.
1: It's fun.
2: It's just fun.
1: That's right. You know, you and I talked about that. We can have fun with karaoke.
2: You absolutely can have fun with karaoke. Like, if you've ever wanted to take the mic in hand and have a crowd, this is your chance.
1: That's right. Of course, SIP Theater tonight, JCHS Players, they are going to be doing their production of High School Musical. That's getting underway this evening. Last night was opening night.
2: It was. It was opening night last night for Johnson Central Players. And they'll start tonight. Their show is at 7 o'clock. And then they're also tomorrow night at 7 o'clock. So definitely come down and see it. The costumes are beautiful. The kids are amazing. And the set looks great. They have worked so hard. So come down, get you some food, enjoy the show, enjoy the karaoke. I mean, all kinds of fun stuff downtown.
1: And we want everyone to come back tomorrow.
2: Yes, definitely come back tomorrow. Tomorrow we'll have the train going downtown for the kiddos. We'll have the bouncy houses going tomorrow. And starting at 9 a.m., all the food trucks, the vendors, all that stuff is going wide open. Nobody having to move in. And then we have live music starting tomorrow night at 4:15. Another reminder of the lineup, we have Quinn Castle and Elijah Shoemaker, which will start at 4:15. Then following that is Adeline Ramey. Then after that is the Possum Up a Gum Stump Band. Then after that is Chessie and Nathan Arnett. And closing out the show at 8 o'clock tomorrow night is South of 80.
1: Great lineup of local talent on the main stage tomorrow night during the Spring Fling. And let me tell you, I love this weather we're having. If this right now is any indication of how it's going to go, and the forecast tomorrow looks even better, they say, it's going to be a great Spring Fling.
2: It is going to be a great Spring. I feel like I've done something right. Like, I really do, that the weather is being this nice to us. It's just like the perfect temperature. Like, it's not hot. It's nice breeze, and it's nice and sunny. It's just going to be a wonderful time in downtown Paintsville.
1: So come on down starting at 6 o'clock this evening for the Spring Fling, and then again all day tomorrow. It is happening. We're here every Friday afternoon at 5:15 with Brooke. Normally we're in the studio, but we're out here on the streets this afternoon. And Brooke, let's have a good Spring Fling, and we'll talk about other stuff next week.
2: Absolutely. Cannot wait to see you all this weekend.
1: It's Pure Paintsville.
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4: The WYMT First Alert forecast for your Friday has plenty of sunshine in the skies. We'll talk temperatures warming into the low 70s for the day with overnight lows in the low 50s. Heading into your weekend, Saturday does have slight chances of scattered showers, especially in the morning hours. By the evening, we're looking nice and dry with high temperatures in the mid-70s and overnight lows in the mid-50s. For your Mother's Day, we will see some increased chances of storms as we're heading into the afternoon. We're really looking at some scattered activity, which will continue overnight. High temperatures for the day will be in the upper 70s, dropping to the mid-50s as a cold front swings through, giving us highs on Monday only in the mid-60s. We'll continue to see those shower chances as we're heading into your next work week. That's your WYMT First Alert forecast. I'm meteorologist Megan Dusmal on K94.7.

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11: The WYMT First Alert forecast for your Friday has plenty of sunshine in the skies. We'll talk temperatures warming into the low 70s for the day with overnight lows in the low 50s. Heading into your weekend, Saturday does have slight chances of scattered showers, especially in the morning hours. By the evening, we're looking nice and dry with high temperatures in the mid-70s and overnight lows in the mid-50s. For your Mother's Day, we will see some increased chances of storms as we're heading into the afternoon. We're really looking at some scattered activity, which will continue overnight. High temperatures for the day will be in the upper 70s, dropping to the mid-50s as a cold front swings through, giving us highs on Monday only in the mid-60s. We'll continue to see those shower chances as we're heading into your next work week. That's your WYMT First Alert forecast. I'm meteorologist Megan Desmal on K94.7.

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3: Democratic lawmakers are calling for changes to a central Kentucky school district. Lee Mowen reports.
4: Five state lawmakers are calling for changes to leadership in Fayette County Public Schools and say the cuts to staff and faculty are an insult to injury. Democratic representatives Chad Ohl, Lindsey Burke, Adrielle Camerell, and Don Werf and Adam Moore called these events a result of repeated failures in leadership and financial oversight in FCPS. The five also say that a moratorium on executive bonuses and resignations for those who allowed this to happen should be on the way. This comes as the district looks for a $110 million loan to cover their expenses while cutting jobs and reducing hours for some of their employees. I'm Lee Mowen.
3: Kentucky Attorney General Russell Coleman is asking the U.S. Supreme Court to block mail-order abortion pills from entering the state. The court currently allows access to the drug mifepristone by mail while lower courts review the issue. Coleman argues the pills are unregulated and unsafe, joining attorneys general from 23 other states, including Indiana. Kentucky Kingdom is gearing up for its 2026 season with a slew of new attractions and upgrades. Travis Laird has more.
5: The Louisville Theme Park officially opens its doors this Saturday with a new cashless payment system and mobile food ordering. Visitors can look forward to five new live entertainment shows debuting later this month. Adrenaline junkies will also get to ride the park's sixth roller coaster, the Flying Fox, when it makes its public debut May 28th. The park now offers the most roller coasters of any theme park in all of Kentucky. I'm Travis Laird.
3: And most of Kentucky remains under drought conditions, with severe drought reported across much of the state as rainfall continues to fall short. I'm Scott Hooper.
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9: The WYMT First Alert forecast for your Friday has plenty of sunshine in the skies. We'll talk temperatures warming into the low 70s for the day with overnight lows in the low 50s. Heading into your weekend, Saturday does have slight chances of scattered showers, especially in the morning hours. By the evening, we're looking at nice and dry with high temperatures in the mid-70s and overnight lows in the mid-50s. For your Mother's Day, we will see some increased chances of storms as we're heading into the afternoon. We're really looking at some scattered activity, which will continue overnight. High temperatures for the day will be in the upper 70s, dropping to the mid-50s as a cold front swings through, giving us highs on Monday only in the mid-60s. We'll continue to see those shower chances as we're heading into your next work week. That's your WYMT First Alert forecast. I'm meteorologist Megan Desmol on K94.7.

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0: Yeah, Audrey. 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It's beaches, it's mountains, lively, yet laid back. 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
1: The WYMT First Alert forecast for your Friday has plenty of sunshine in the skies. We'll talk temperatures morning into the low 70s for the day with overnight lows in the low 50s. Heading into your weekend, Saturday does have slight chances of scattered showers, especially in the morning hours. By the evening, we're looking nice and dry with high temperatures in the mid-70s and overnight lows in the mid-50s. For your Mother's Day, we will see some increased chances of storms as we're heading into the afternoon. Really looking at some scattered activity, which will continue overnight. High temperatures for the day will be in the upper 70s, dropping to the mid-50s as a cold front swings through, giving us highs on Monday only in the mid-60s. We'll continue to see those shower chances as we're heading into your next work week. That's your WYMT First Alert forecast. I'm meteorologist Megan Desmal on K94.7.

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2: 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The streets are closed, and the vendors are here. And I found some friendly folks on the street. Who are we talking to?
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2: Everybody ought to come down. It's good weather tonight.
6: Oh, yeah. It was great out.
2: Yeah. What have you eaten anything, or did you just get here?
6: Yeah, we just got here.
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0: kind of like the preview, I like to call it. It's like an opening night of the Spring Fling. Tomorrow, all day here in downtown Paintsville, the Spring Fling will continue, and it'll be getting going early in the morning and running all the way through tomorrow night. You can find a lot of good food and a lot of friendly folks, great entertainment in downtown Paintsville during the Spring Fling. Of course, tonight here in just a little bit, the historic SIP Theater is going to be the place to be as the JCHS Players are presenting High School Musical tonight. And that's where I'm in front of the SIP right now. And over here, the JCHS Band is here. They've got they're going to be doing their really, really good loaded Greater Taters with the JCHS Band. Those are really good. So you can stop by and see those folks. And then it's already getting underway as I turn the corner over here onto Court Street. You go up here and you'll find all kinds of good stuff. Looks like some baked goods. And here's a donut truck over here. There's also the Streets of Bakersfield Taco Company. They have their taco truck. And as I look on down the way a little further, I even see, looks like some barbecue and quite a few other things as well up Court Street. So if you're hungry right now and you're looking for some good food, come on down to the Spring Fling in downtown Paintsville and we'll hook you right up. We're going to come back in just a few minutes and tell you more from the Spring Fling as our broadcast continues live right here on K94.7.
1: President Trump just made his official endorsement for the United States Senate in Kentucky, and it's conservative Andy Barr.
2: Wonderful man who's been with me all the way, Congressman Andy Barr.
1: In a strong endorsement on True Social, President Trump says Andy Barr has his, quote, complete and total endorsement, and called Andy a, quote, proven winner.
2: He's a good guy and a warrior.
1: The only candidate for U.S. Senate endorsed by President Trump. Trump says Barr will grow our economy, cut taxes, and unleash American energy dominance.
3: Thank you, Andy.
1: A proven winner for Kentucky, Trump endorses Andy as the conservative who will secure the border, safeguard our elections, and defend our Second Amendment.
2: A wonderful man who's been with me all the way, Congressman Andy Barr.
1: A complete and total endorsement from President Trump. Conservative Andy Barr. America first. Kentucky results.
4: I'm Andy Barr, candidate for U.S. Senate, and I approve this message.
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2: Here at the Spring Fling downtown Paintsville, things are getting underway. The streets are now closed and the vendors are now open. You know, if you want to come down and get yourself something good to eat. Have you seen anything good to eat?
3: Yes.
2: What's your name?
3: My name is Cooper Preston.
2: That's right, Cooper. And tell us about these waffle tacos.
3: They're really good, I think.
2: They're smelling good already. They're putting them together. What?
3: I want the s'mores one.
2: You want the s'mores one? And Jerrica, how many different kinds do you have? Looks like there's a lot of options.
4: We have, I believe, eight different types. So, and they're all very, very good and some very different types of flavors. We've got something for everybody here. Come see First Christian Church's youth group.
2: That's right. And Cooper, you're getting the s'mores one, right?
3: Yes, sir. Right.
2: And what's your name?
5: Silas Furcolo.
2: Silas, have you picked out a waffle taco flavor?
5: I'm getting s'mores.
2: You're doing the s'mores also.
3: We're also sharing.
2: You're going to share a s'mores one. So these are going to be really good, and I imagine you guys will be back all day tomorrow, right? All right. Appreciate you guys.
5: Oh, yeah. There's something I wanted to tell the world.
2: What do you want to tell the world?
5: I like turtles.
2: All right, guys. It is K94.7 live at the Spring Fling, downtown Paintsville. 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
19: The WYMT First Alert forecast for your Friday has plenty of sunshine in the skies. We'll talk temperatures morning into the low 70s for the day with overnight lows in the low 50s. Heading into your weekend, Saturday does have slight chances of scattered showers, especially in the morning hours. By the evening, we're looking nice and dry with high temperatures in the mid-70s and overnight lows in the mid-50s. For your Mother's Day, we will see some increased chances of storms as we're heading into the afternoon, really looking at some scattered activity, which will continue overnight. High temperatures for the day will be in the upper 70s, dropping to the mid-50s as a cold front swings through, giving us highs on Monday only in the mid-60s. We'll continue to see those shower chances as we're heading into your next work week. That's your WYMT First Alert forecast. I'm meteorologist Megan Desmal on K94.7.

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2: The spring fling is underway officially in downtown Paintsville. Come on down this evening. I think they're going to be open until around 9 o'clock tonight. Downtown Paintsville, it's going to be Main Street in the city parking lot and also Court Street. Those streets are blocked off because that's where the festivities are taking place. Vendors are out on the streets, lots of vendors and food vendors. And a big shout out, we want to give a big shout out to 2BG Lemonade for hooking us up with some lemonade here. Scott and I have been enjoying this strawberry lemonade, and it's, I can tell you, it is really good. They actually took the cup, and they have some little gummies in it, and they've also got some jelly beans on top of it, and it's really good, and it's great lemonade, too. This weather tonight is so nice, too. It's warm, but there's a good breeze, and it's perfect weather for your Friday night of the Spring Fling. And tomorrow's forecast is looking good, too, for day number two of the Spring Fling, which gets started in the morning and continues all through the afternoon and even into tomorrow evening. There's a whole lot on the lineup for tomorrow. Great entertainment on the main stage tomorrow evening. They've used a lineup of local entertainment tomorrow night from, I believe, around 4 o'clock all the way up to probably 9 or 10 o'clock tomorrow night. Also, a shout-out to the JCHS Players. They are at the SIP Theater this evening with their production of High School Musical. They're doing that right now, but they're back again tomorrow night. So if you want to make plans to come down to the Spring Fling, that's one thing you can do is see the JC Players at the historic SIP Theater with High School Musical. So much going on, and we want to see you in downtown Paintsville this weekend. We want to also take a moment to thank our broadcast sponsors of our coverage here at the Spring Fling, and they include Mountain Apothecary, Johnson County Judge Executive Mark McKenzie, Paintsville Tourism, Appalachian Wireless, Conley Tire, Jeremy Hyden, candidate for Johnson County Coroner, Kaylin Spencer, candidate for Mayor of Paintsville, and also the Johnson County Health Department 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
2: Okay, yeah, so I have a bunch. First of all, GameStop is making a $56 billion bid for eBay. Where they're coming up with that money,
1: that's crazy.
2: I don't know.
1: That's crazy. I saw that headline. I'm like, this can't be real.
2: Yeah.
1: Also, why? Just to resell games?
2: I literally don't know. I have no idea. Next. Okay. Real Housewives of Beverly Hills.
1: No.
2: Okay. Next.
1: What is the headline? I'll let you...
2: So Brandi Glanville is commenting. She's throwing some shade at Leanne Rimes, who is being rumored to be on the show, which... Here's the thing. If you don't watch Real Housewives, it's not a big deal to you. I understand that. But the Real Housewives fans out there, I know, are losing their minds about this because Leanne Rimes had an affair with Brandi Glanville's husband, and now they're married, but they, like, caught it all in the show.
1: Oh. Or Leanne Rimes, like the country singer Leanne Rimes?
2: Yeah.
1: Oh. Is music not going well for her?
2: At least I'm pretty sure that's how it happened.
1: Okay.
2: Next. Mr. Fantasy, a.k.a. allegedly KJ Apa has commented on Mr. Fantasy because he put a music video out, Mr. Fantasy did.
1: With a bunch of famous people
2: who are KJ Apa's friends.
1: Yeah.
2: Right? KJ Apa was like... He's using my image. Well, the direct quote is, there was recently a music video that was released that included a bunch of people who are really close to me by a guy who's completely and utterly stolen my image. And he calls him a liar and a thief.
1: It's very funny that he is not breaking character.
2: Which
1: so like,
2: I love.
1: It's all but he hasn't confirmed, but like the industry has confirmed it is the same person.
2: I mean, yeah, they have the same tattoos. They have the same build. If you look at their faces next to each other, they are exactly the same.
1: I can take you a step further. Like, my friend works for like events in LA and like she's had to put his legal name on.
2: Sure,
1: it's KJ Apa. He's just keeping this going, but it's so convincing that there are still people commenting like, wait, I'm confused. Is it not him?
2: Which like, I just love it. I don't know. I think it's so fun. I think it's such a fun side project. Anyway, that's all that I have to share to you today or share with you.
1: Thank you.
2: Yep.
1: Your XYZ ENT Entertainment Report, all brought to you by Eggland's Best.
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1: Yeah, Audrey. 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
2: The WYMT First Alert forecast for your Friday has plenty of sunshine in the skies. We'll talk temperatures warming into the low 70s for the day with overnight lows in the low 50s. Heading into your weekend, Saturday does have slight chances of scattered showers, especially in the morning hours. By the evening, we're looking nice and dry with high temperatures in the mid-70s and overnight lows in the mid-50s. For your Mother's Day, we will see some increased chances of storms as we're heading into the afternoon. We're really looking at some scattered activity, which will continue overnight. High temperatures for the day will be in the upper 70s, dropping to the mid-50s as a cold front swings through, giving us highs on Monday only in the mid-60s. We'll continue to see those shower chances as we're heading into your next work week. That's your WYMT First Alert forecast. I'm meteorologist Megan Dusmull on K94.7.
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12: We are back at the Spring Fling in downtown Paintsville. It is underway this evening until about 9 o'clock. We invite you to come down this evening. If you can't make it this evening, the Spring Fling returns for day number two tomorrow. Things will get going in the morning and go all through the day tomorrow. Lots of great food. That's what I like to talk about is the food. The food vendors are here. The breeze, and there's a great breeze tonight, but the breeze smells good coming off of these food trucks that are down here. And there are even more food vendors over on Court Street. I'm on Main Street, but if you go up Court Street, the food trucks are absolutely lined up. You're going to find some really good stuff. There's some barbecue. There are the Streets of Bakersfield is here with the taco truck. That's always a favorite. They're here. Again, a shout out to the lemonade folks, the 2BG Lemonade, for hooking us up with some strawberry lemonade here at the K94.7 tent this evening. We have our ducks. If you've seen the little rubber duckies that say K94.7 on them, come by and get you one. We're giving those out here at the Spring Fling this evening. Want to also thank our coverage sponsors of the Spring Fling here in Paintsville, here on K94.7, and they include the Johnson County Health Department. Also, Kalen Spencer, he's candidate for mayor of Paintsville. Jeremy Hodden, candidate for Johnson County Coroner. Conley Tire, Appalachian Wireless, Paintsville Tourism, Johnson County Judge Executive Mark McKenzie, and Mountain Apothecary, all bringing us the live coverage from right here at the Spring Fling Festival. It's underway this evening until about 9 o'clock or so in downtown Paintsville. Come on down. Lots of fun. We'd love to see you. We're broadcasting live on K94.7.

0: trucks and all that. So come on down and join us. We're having a great time at the Spring Fling Festival. This is in downtown Paintsville. It's only going on until about 9 o'clock tonight. So come on down, be a part of it. And then also tomorrow, get started, I think, around 9 in the morning, goes all the way till 9 o'clock tomorrow night. And it's going to be a lot of fun for day number two. The weather's going to be shaping up to be good according to the forecast. So I think we got a really nice day. If you're looking for some weekend plans, we invite you to Paintsville to the Spring Fling Festival. We want to thank our Spring Fling broadcast sponsors here on K94.7, as they include Mountain Apothecary, Johnson County Judge Executive Mark McKenzie, Paintsville Tourism, Appalachian Wireless, Conley Tire, Jeremy Hyden, candidate for Johnson County Coroner, Kaylin Spencer, candidate for Mayor of Paintsville, and also the Johnson County Health Department, bringing us live coverage from the Spring Fling Festival. It's underway here in downtown Paintsville. 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
1: XYZ with Eric Zachary. Mom's hot take is coming up on the way. My mom joining the show to provide her perspective on what's trending. Hi, Mom.
2: Hello.
1: What's trending in your world?
2: Well, how would you feel if you go to a dinner party and you go to the door and the host says, okay, here's your basket. Put your phone in it.
1: Oh, like you can't have your phone for the evening.
2: Right. Because she wants a nice dinner party.
1: It depends if I knew that was happening or not.
2: Good point.
1: Like if it was communicated to me ahead of time, be like, hey, we're going to have like a phoneless night or like an hour or something.
2: Okay.
1: Versus like me just going to a party that I didn't know that was going to be a thing. I would laugh at them. I'd be like, no.
3: Yeah. No, for
1: about?
3: Sure.
1: Okay. Putting phones away for dinner or for a party, especially when a host asks you to. We'll talk about it next on XYZ.
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10: The WYMT First Alert forecast for your Friday has plenty of sunshine in the skies. We'll talk temperatures warming into the low 70s for the day with overnight lows in the low 50s. Heading into your weekend, Saturday does have slight chances of scattered showers, especially in the morning hours. By the evening, we're looking nice and dry with high temperatures in the mid-70s and overnight lows in the mid-50s. For your Mother's Day, we will see some increased chances of storms as we're heading into the afternoon. We're really looking at some scattered activity, which will continue overnight. High temperatures for the day will be in the upper 70s, dropping to the mid-50s as a cold front swings through, giving us highs on Monday only in the mid-60s. We'll continue to see those shower chances as we're heading into your next work week. That's your WYMT First Alert forecast. I'm meteorologist Megan Desmal on K94.7.

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3: It is a spring fling in downtown Paintsville. We're having a good time. It's a good weather for this event tonight, going on till 9 and then back tomorrow. Tomorrow's the day that things get a little bit busier and there'll be a little more going on in downtown Paintsville. But really, it's a nice evening. And I've met some folks that have came out here, got one of their official limited edition K94.7 ducks. What's your name?
4: Dennis.
3: Dennis, how you doing tonight?
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3: The barbecue. It smells good. I know that.
4: It's very good.
3: Very good food and just good company down here in downtown Paintsville. And Dennis, would you recommend if anyone's listening right now and they can't make it tonight, they ought to come down tomorrow, right?
4: Come down early.
3: Gonna have a good time. Appreciate you stopping by our tent.
4: 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Thank you.
3: 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There we go. And I tell you what, we're beginning to wrap up our broadcast for this evening, but again, 9 till 9 tomorrow. Now, you can make it here tonight until 9 o'clock. The spring fling is underway, but we're going to wrap up the broadcast, and we'll be back tomorrow for day number 2, 9 a.m. to 9 p.m. Lots of great entertainment on the lineup for tomorrow as well. Again, we want to thank our broadcast sponsors making our coverage of the Spring Fling Festival here in Paintsville possible on K94.7. And they include the Johnson County Health Department, also Conley Tire, and let's see, Kaylin Spencer, candidate for Paintsville Mayor, Jeremy Hyden, candidate for Johnson County Coroner, Appalachian Wireless, Paintsville Tourism, Johnson County Judge Executive Mark McKenzie, and Mountain Apothecary. 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